Yes, there was a little bit of Mo Bandy there with Take Me Back to Yesterday Once More. And we had a little bit of Bellamy Brothers with You're the World. Ashley Munro with Like a Rose, Mr. and Mrs. Dusty there with God's Own Singer of Songs. And Ginger Cox with And You Can Never Do Wrong in a Mother's Eyes and a bit of Mo Bandy. And had a bit of a glitch in the first hour or so, but the computer been playing up and seemed to have it all fixed now. So away we go, and say a big shout out going out to John and Nolene Lee. Drive safe, mate. I'll send you a text. Yeah, here comes a little bit of Alan Jackson and George Strait for you. Murder on Music Row.

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0: Do you need somewhere to stay? Because they got that short stay there.
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1: Yes, you sure are listening to the Saturday Country Bumpkin Show. And that was, of course, Dolly Parton with My Tennessee Mountain Home and Black Hawk, There You Have It, and Alan Jackson and George Strait with Murder on Music Row, going out to John and Nolene Lee. Safe travels. Okay, we got a little bit of Benny Brothers coming up for you now with Rosita. Grab a guitar and strum along.

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Thank you very much. Oh, I got a big treat. A big treat for me. We were down there in the Bahamas one day. It was about 2 hours.

0: Well, I don't know if I'm having as much fun right now as I could possibly have or when I got to walk out earlier tonight and get to sing all...
1: G'day friends, it's Troy Cassadaly here. You're with my good friend Gordon Marshall right here on the Saturday Country Bumpkin Show on 6DBY.

Yes, it's a little bit of George Strait there for you. Angus and Cammy Smith with Lead Me Down to the Stockyard. Alan Jackson and George Strait, Jimmy Buffett with Hey Good Looking, and George Strait with Cowboys Like Us right here on 60BY. We're having problems now with the next hour on the glitch of the computer. Switch straight to 10 o'clock instead of 9. So anyway, I'm going to play Bellamy Brothers, A Lie to You for Your Love, and then, we'll see how we go for the next hour.

Yeah, there you go. Got a little bit of glitch starting up again. But anyway, that was Mick Flavin, the Irish King of Country there, with Like You Were Years Ago. And Charlie Pride with There's a Heartache. The Bellamy Brothers with the I'd Lie to You for Love. And Angus with Smith's with Lead Me Down to the Stockyard. A beautiful instrumental. And, yeah, another one coming up here now. A little bit of Don Williams with a beautiful number, Rainy Nights and Memories.

Yes, and yeah, there you go with Slim Dusty looking forward, looking back, and yeah, there's Dixie Chicks, sorry, with Ready to Make Nice. Yes, and here we go with a little bit of Travis Tritt with Sometimes She Forgets.

Yes, there you go. A little bit of Mo Bandy. That's as close to cheating as I came. Kimberly Gold with A Town Called Borroloola. Lindsay Hammond with Paper Roses. Mick Flavin for The Love of a Song. And Travis Tritt with Sometimes She Forget. A little bit of Rick and Skaggs coming up for you now. And we've been having problems with the computer coming on and off and doing something. So I'm sorry about those ringing. I can't be dragging songs in from one of the one side to the other, and it's not playing very well. So I'm sorry that I won't be able to play people's requests this morning. And here's a little bit of Ricky Skaggs now with Don't Cheat in Our Hometown.

0: My name is Xander Ellis. 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
1: Yes, you sure are. And yes, Buck Owens there with Act Naturally, Alan Jackson, Don Rock, the Jukebox, Kimberly Gold with Kelvin's Tune, and Randy Travis with Digging Up Bones, right here on 60BY, 97.9 FM. Coming to that time of the day, we had a lot of glitches here with the computers and moving songs from one end to the other. So hope you enjoyed all the music I've been playing this morning for you. Anyway, all this great country music. Here's one from Mr. Haggard with A Branded Man. And it'll be an instrumental, I think, after that. We'll take us to the top of the hour, and that'll be the end of the Saturday Country Bumpkin Show. But right now, Branded Man.

This is the last song for the it's called Seek Ye First by Peter Brandy, a beautiful gospel instrumental. So hope you enjoy this. Thanks everyone for listening to the Saturday Country Bumpkin Show. I'll be back next Saturday with some more great country music for you. I'll leave you now with Peter Brandy and Seek Ye First.

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0: Fishing in Derby with the Merry Island Fishing Club. Down at the Derby Jetty this Saturday, the 8th of August, from 11 a.m. to 2 p.m., the Merry Island Fishing Club will be hosting a fishing and crabbing comp with other activities available. 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

0: Luma bus service runs Tuesday and Thursday in school term. They depart Luma at 8 a.m. and later on in the afternoon depart Derby at 11:30 a.m. For adults, it is $60 with same day return being $90. 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And finally, for infants, it is $20.
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0: The Derby Outback Rodeo and Camp Draft. The camp draft starts at 6 a.m. Thursday and Friday. On Friday, there will be a dry wick challenge. Runs will be done in the rodeo arena while the draft is going. Later on in the evening, the bar will be open from 3 p.m. to 11:30 p.m. The DJ will be in at 8 p.m. and will be leaving the same time as the youth. The mechanical bull is up Friday, Saturday, and Sunday, $10 per ride. On Saturday, the challenge wet work starts at 6 a.m. with the rodeo starting at 10. Later on in the evening, the bar opens at 12 p.m. to 11:30 p.m. The DJ will be in from 8 p.m. and will be leaving the same time as the youth, just like last night. On Sunday, the gymkhana starts at 7 a.m. with the rodeo to follow. Adults are $25, child's are $10, families are $50. For a weekend pass, it's $40. For children, it's $15, and for a family, it's $70.
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G'day everybody, you're now listening to Reggae Vibes here on 97.9 FM Illoghaty Radio. Also going out through Packham, so a big hello to everybody listening throughout the Pilbara and the Kimberley. Look, kick the show off with a little bit of South Summit, Only to Love. Now, if you love reggae, this is the show for you. With you guys for an hour, and today, because it is NAIDOC week, the NAIDOC special. It's all Indigenous reggae on the show today. So sit back, strap in, turn up the music and just enjoy. And coming up for you now, we've got a little bit of Saltwater Band with Bolu. I don't know. Bolu is is the Noongar word for Perth. Yeah, I'm a Noongar, so yeah, naturally it just slipped right off my tongue. But no, Saltwater Band song is Bolu. Right here on Reggae Vibes.

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1: 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Now, you had a little bit of, let me tell you, some Billy Joe Shoveler with So We Dance. Also, Burok with A Fight For Your Rights coming in after Saltwater Band song right there. Now, with you guys for an hour, got 45 minutes to go, basically, doing a NAIDOC special. So it's all Indigenous reggae on the show today. So, yeah, just sit back, relax and enjoy it. And I hope everybody's having a great NAIDOC week so far. Still a few more days to go, so there's still a lot to do, get up to and have some fun, you know, just enjoy sharing the culture. Now, coming up for you right here, it is a new one from the Family Shoveler Band. It's called It's Friday. It's not Friday, it's Thursday. And the replay of the show is on a Saturday, so we kind of just missed that Friday. But still, we can pretend it's Friday here on Reggae Vibes.

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1: 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And giving you some reggae hits, had to some Elastic Band with Tiwi Warriors. I nearly sang that, didn't I? They sang it better, though. And some Eastern Aranda Band with Highway. And the new one from Family Shoveler Band, It's Friday. And like I said, it's not, you know, definitely we're missing the Friday, but, you know, we can party like it's a Friday. Yeah, that's, you know, party like it's Friday. Yeah, that makes sense. In my mind, it made sense. But, look, I hope everyone is enjoying their NAIDOC week and just having an absolute blast getting out and about and you know, getting involved, doing stuff, sharing stuff. You know, that's what NAIDOC is about for all us mobs. So, yeah, get out there and enjoy it. Now, I want you to enjoy this song. This song will make you get up and dance. It's a bit of Zenith. I like it.

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1: You're listening to Reggae Vibes, and you just heard some Walkabout Boys with reggae music, some Wild Dingo Band with Desert, and Zenith with I Like It, kicking that little set off. Giving you a NAIDOC week special with all Indigenous reggae here on the show today. So hopefully everybody is just enjoying the music. That's what it's all about. With you guys for another, well, basically another 20 minutes. So I'm going to jump straight back into the music. Here's some Chintu Desert Band with Nyura Nyanampa. And yeah, I probably said that wrong because, you know, I always say stuff wrong.

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2: 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I'm doing a NAIDOC Week special, so it's all Indigenous reggae music on the show today. I've got, three songs left for you, so I thought I'd jump in now and say my seers. Yeah, say my see you laters and my goodbyes, and I'll catch you all again next week. But I'll tell you what I just played for you, though. Shouldn't I? Red Sand Beat Band with Drive Steady. Togo Bawa and Desert P Media with Culture Remains coming in after the Tinju Desert Band song. But the last three songs I'm going to leave you with here are No Fixed Address, Black Man's Rights, some mixed relations with Reggae Down Under, and lucky last is Lonely Boys with The Hunter. This is The Vandal saying, see ya on Reggae Vibes.

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0: It's 5 o'clock on a Saturday. That means it's time for Sprouts. So sit back, relax, maybe even crack a cold one and enjoy some brand new Australian music.
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7: What's going on, Derby? You're tuning into Sprouts.
8: Yeah,
7: just playing all the best tunes as usual.
8: Had some folk, had some drum and bass, had some indie.
7: I hope you guys enjoy it as much as I do. Yeah, I'm having a cracking time in here every Wednesday.
9: Thanks so much, Derby. Have a wonderful Wednesday. Stay hydrated.
0: Yeah, it's that time of the week again. Welcome to Sprouts, where we play you guys brand new Australian music, as always, for your Wednesday, taking you from 3 to 4 o'clock here with myself, OJ. We do have Jack, who's been trying to get on the phone. I've tried to call him. Now he says that he can't call me. Let's see how we go calling him. Oh, hang on there. It wasn't on before. Hey, what's up?
10: Yo, yo.
0: Yeah, we're on the air, mate. Straight into it.
10: g'day, g'day. Hello, beautiful people.
0: Mate, what are you up to?
10: I'm just taking my very late lunch break so I can jump on the show. I've just made myself a cup of Milo.
0: Ooh.
10: And I'm ready to crack into some great tunes.
0: Lovely, mate, lovely. We've got some great bands coming up. We've got one of your mates as well, actually, in on the show today.
10: We do. A couple of lads that I used to go to school with in Broome. They've got their band Bar None. I believe they're the same band members that are in Call None, if anybody knows that band.
0: Okay. Well, we've got that one coming up a bit later, yeah. So keen for it.
10: Yes, that's Dan Jones and Ash Seldon. They're two blokes I know from the band anyway. But, yeah, they used to be Broome fellas, so... Yeah, they released a bit of a cracking song. They have released a couple of other songs, but obviously they were like last year or the year before, so thought we'd grab the fresh one and give it a spin.
0: No, wicked. We've also got some new Dice as well. That's one that Brody actually sent to me yesterday. They did put out their new album, so I know we've played a couple of the singles off there. New Forever Party as well, they've got a new one out, and also new Coco release later on.
10: Lovely, lovely.
0: That's just like a little snippet of what you're going to be hearing today.
10: Yeah, nothing but bangers around here.
0: Normally as well, I'd be saying the text line, but I'm actually in the new upgraded studio, mate, and I don't have the text line in this room.
10: Oh, give me 1 second. I'm fairly sure I have it in my contacts.
0: But I can't actually read out. I can't see the text. It's on the other computer and it's being used.
10: Scratch that idea then.
0: Yeah, there's some IT mob that are logged in on the computer and they're doing their magic work because, the old computer that, you know, where we normally broadcast out of is it's getting replaced. So, and it's really funny as well, like, you know, you think a big computer, you know, the little old towers now, all it is now, a little box, like a little Apple TV looking thing.
10: Yeah, right, that's... technology's come a long way, hasn't it?
0: Oh, it definitely has. But we want to do a big shout-out as well to Fitzroy Radio over there, Wangi Radio. They're broadcasting us now for the past couple of weeks as well. So, yeah, big shout-out if you're listening from Fitzroy.
10: Yeah, big shout-out to the mob over the side. Appreciate them playing us.
0: Well, mate, was that the microwave going?
10: No, it's someone's doing the telehandler right next to the smokers area. I'll just move around the corner for a second.
0: Well, we'll crack into some tunes, mate. We've got some Panow with Serotonin. They've just released their new album called Arcade. We've also got some new Vlads as well, one of our favourites, Wrapped Around Your Fingers, and then some Dice as well, as we were just saying before, with that one called Echo. So this is Sprouts. Stay tuned.
10: Yo, yo.

0: There we had Echo by Dice. Bit of a banger. As Owen said, Brody sent it in to him. But I had that one pop up on the release radar. But we love a bit of Dice, but especially that song is good. And then we had Vlad's before that with Wrapped Around Your Fingers. Another good band, friends of the show. We've seen them live a couple months ago when we had our big blowout in the city. And then for now, up at the top there, we had Serotonin featuring Curtis. Is that Curtis West?
1: Curtis Wells.
0: There you go.
1: There we go, yeah.
0: I haven't actually had a chance to check that one out, and I can't hear it over the phone, so...
1: It's they put out a whole album, so there was actually quite a few songs to choose from today. But I went with that one.
0: Oh, sweet. I'll have to have a geese.
1: Yeah, always love a bit of Pinau. They're a bit of a classic.
0: They do. They always got that thumping bass line.
1: Oh, yeah. Of course, right now, you tune in here on Sprouse with myself, OJ, and then Jack on the phone. Of course, he can't always be here, but, you know, we make most of it, him being on the phone. So welcome to the show. We do play brand new Australian music every Wednesday afternoon, whether you're listening here in Derby, on your stereo or on the Community Radio Plus app, wherever you're listening from, or maybe even Fitzroy. G'day to all the Fitzroy mob.
0: Yes, g'day, everybody. Thanks for tuning in. We appreciate all your support. It really means a lot, actually.
1: That's it. To the fact that, you know, you've only been here on the show for come up to 2 years, mate.
0: It is, eh? It's, time flies when you're having fun. It doesn't feel like it's been that long.
1: No, definitely not. It feels like way shorter, but, you know, we've done actually so much in that time.
0: We have, yeah. No, it's been awesome. Keen for what's to come.
1: Damn right. Well, hopefully, mate. Maybe a trip to Geelong. We'll see.
0: That would be pretty sick. Fingers crossed on that one. But we'll see how we go. I'm holding pretty high hopes. I think we do a pretty good job.
1: Yeah. For those that wondering what we're talking about, we've put in for the Community Radio Plus, or not Community Radio Plus, just the Community Broadcasting Awards for Australia. So we'll find out if we're a finalist, I think this month, I'm pretty sure.
0: Yeah, I think it's the end of this month.
1: Yeah. So hopefully Sprouts gets up there.
0: Yeah. No, that'd be wicked. I'd love to go down.
1: Mate, we've got our Kimberley gig guide here in front of me. For Broome, we've got on Friday DJ Holly J again, once at the Rowie. We've also got some DJ James Brown at Divers. Have you seen that DJ yet?
0: Are you kidding? Is that a joke?
1: Well, I don't know. I don't think I've seen him play yet.
0: James Brown, that's the same dude that's like always at the Rowie.
1: Oh, okay. Makes sense then.
0: He does the titty show like most times.
1: Well, I'm never there on a Thursday, so.
0: There you go.
1: Yeah.
0: Because he's like, that's the regular DJ there.
1: Yeah, well, no, he's at Divers this Friday, so bit of a change there.
0: Yeah, there you go. I was just looking at that and seeing, it's been out to see him over at the opposition.
1: the opposition pub of the town. It's like, if it's either Rowie, it's just Divers.
0: Yeah, pretty much, eh?
1: Then on Saturday in Broome, they've got the Over 30s Club at the Rowie, so that does go from 5 till 9 p.m. So if you're over 30 and you want to go bust a groove down at the Rowie, but you don't want to be out too late, don't worry. It doesn't go till like, you know, 2 o'clock in the morning like most things do, 5 to 9. So, you know, if you're feeling a little bit old these days, but you still want to bust out some grooves to some good music, go check that out. At Divers that Saturday, they've got the INXS and AC/DC tribute little concert going on there. I reckon that'd be pretty sick.
0: That would be pretty cool, yeah. Both bands have got some good songs, and hopefully the tribute band can keep up with them.
1: That's it. It's always like, you know, a hit and a miss with a band that's, you know, trying to be the band that they're tributing, but normally they do pretty well.
0: Yeah, normally if they're saying they're a tribute to that particular band, then they're obviously, that's their specialty.
1: If I was in Broome, I think I'd be going to that. Kununurra, Saturday at Hotel Kununurra, of course. Where else would it be? They've got DJ Console, so that's happening up there in KNX.
0: Get amongst it, bit going on. Enjoy the dry season while it's lasting. It's definitely starting to warm up already.
1: Yeah, I feel like the mornings have been cold, But as soon as you get, like, you know, past maybe 11 o'clock, it's pretty warm outside.
0: Yeah, it hasn't even been too cold in the mornings out here recently. And it was pretty much like as soon as it hit August, like August 1st, it was there was clouds in the sky, the humidity was back. And I was like, wow, like, yeah, wet season was like, it's August, I'm back.
1: Yeah, in Broome, I went to the races and beautiful day on Saturday because, yeah, it was nice and overcast. But that night, not cold at all.
0: Yeah, especially when you're all, when you're packed in close with everyone at the pub and you get all that body heat. It definitely warms things up a fair bit.
1: Absolutely. Not nice. Just sweaty messes.
0: We love it.
1: Mate, let's crack in some tunes. We got some good ones here. We got Bugs with Tough Love. This is their first song in a little while. Then we've got Your Mates Bar None featuring Ash to Ashes. That's their new song called Close to You. And then we've got some Stormy Lou as well with Older. So this is Sprouts to whoever's listening. Stay tuned. This is New Aussie Music.
0: Let's go.

G'day everyone, this is Joshy from Bar None. Thank you for tuning in to Sprouts and listening to our new single, Close to You, featuring Perth and Broome local Ash to Ashes. You're listening to Sprouts. Let's go.

0: Yeah, but a Stormy Lou there with Older. We also had some Bar None featuring Ash to Ashes, Close to You, and some Bugs as well with Tough Love. Good afternoon. This is myself, OJ. We've got Jack as well.
1: I am here, and not in presence, but in spirit.
0: in the technical world spirit, just over the phone.
1: There's so many airwaves going on right now. I'm going over the airwaves. I'm on the board airwaves.
0: That's it. Just the proper airwaves. This is Sprouts playing guys brand new Australian music for your Wednesday afternoon. We're here every week from 3 to 4 p.m. If you do want to catch us on a replay, though, we're on live from 5 to 6 on a Saturday. 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You can find us there in the Australian music section as a podcast. So if you ever maybe, you know, doing a broom trip, something like that, and you want to listen to back to the shows, you can find us there.
1: Yeah, get amongst it and tell your fam, tell your friends. Spread the word, spread the love. We got all the fresh tunes.
0: You can also find our Sprout Spotify, which is getting way too busy. It's just overloading at the moment.
1: Yeah, lucky there's no limit to how many songs you can have in a playlist, eh?
0: Oh, it's ridiculous, mate. There's, there's like 50-something hours in that playlist now.
1: Yeah, it's good. I don't think I'll ever get to the bottom of it, even though I've heard them all before, but...
0: Yeah, I think it'll take, 50-odd hours. That's over 2 days' worth of music continuously playing.
1: Yeah, straight up.
0: But then you also go on Spotify and you shuffle, and it just doesn't shuffle anyway. You always hear the same stuff.
1: Oh, that's my biggest irk about Spotify. They need to really sort that out. I don't know. Yeah, it's don't even get me started, actually, but...
0: I think we spoke about it a couple of weeks ago, just like with Spotify and the whole like fact that, you know, songs will be taken off Spotify because the deal with the artist and the, distributor, whatever the deal is there, has ended. So then all the music gets taken off Spotify. It's really annoying.
1: Yeah, it is, because there's a lot of Star Arcana's music it's not on there.
0: And then, so after that, I noticed that, The Green Light by Residence Club has also been taken off, which is like on Spotify, that is my number one listened to song of all time on Spotify, and now it's gone.
1: Yeah, wow, that is a tragedy in itself.
0: I know. But I mean, like, this is a great way to shout out Bandcamp. Have you ever used Bandcamp?
1: I have once before, yeah. Because one of my uncles who raps, some of his songs are on there.
0: Well, it's such a good way to go and support Aussie music. So for those that didn't know, obviously we were talking a couple of weeks ago about this band from Perth. All their music's been taken off Spotify. I haven't actually gotten down to why that is yet. But, you know, I wanted to go listen to their album. Couldn't do it. Went to Bandcamp. All of their music is there. So, you know, if this ever happens to you and you want to listen to a band that you can't find on Spotify, such as... great bands like King Gizzard and the Lizard Wizard. Of course, they did it on purpose. They took all their stuff off Spotify because they don't support the owners of Spotify and what they do, and not helping out artists. Go to Bandcamp because you can find a lot of older stuff and new stuff with all Australian music.
1: Yeah, really got to search up like a better app to use that supports artists a bit more, because. Yeah, there's a couple of things that I'm just a bit sick of with the old Spotify.
0: I think it's just easy using Spotify, though, isn't it? Because everyone else uses it. Like the playlist, you know, I use it on there because most people use Spotify and that's what they're going to access music with.
1: It is, it is a lot easier, and because I've had it for so long, all my music's on there. Like, I got this ridiculous amount of playlists and songs and... So, yeah, it's because I think broke my Spotify, because I have it all down offline as well, like 20 gigs of music.
0: Ooh. Yeah, right.
1: So, like, yeah, it's a lot to, if I was to switch another app, to go through and add all them songs.
0: Well, my thing was I had, like, a lot of my music, and it still is there, on Apple Music, because I used that originally, and then... like, you know, when we started doing the playlists and all that for the shows, I moved over to Spotify because most people use that. So it's just a bit easier to have that accessible to other people by using Spotify.
1: Yeah, 100%. And yeah, just because you can get Spotify on Androids and iPhones and computers and whatever else. So it is a lot more accessible than the old Apple Music.
0: But it'd be great if there was just a way to listen to every music just really easily, you know, without having, you know, people like King Gizzard getting upset and, you know, just make everyone happy. It'd be great.
1: Well, it's just pay them fairly, mainly. Like, yeah. they're making plenty of money off all the subscribers. So just, share a bit of love to the artists that are making you that money.
0: And that's exactly why people are taking their stuff off Spotify, because, you know, they don't get paid really bugger all. I could have used another word there that really, you know, expresses our feelings for it, but yeah, like, I don't know who the CEO of Spotify is, hey, pull your bloody head together and start paying artists what they deserve.
1: That's it, get a grip.
0: Hey, you know, we love to yap on about supporting Australian music and, you know, do whatever you can, but one great way is to listen to this show. We got some more tracks coming up now. Mate, what do we got?
1: We got the Forever Party coming up with Against Your Head, bit of Run Baby Run with Among the Restless, and Bit of Start with Sunsick Daisy. So a couple more bangers coming your way. You know, tune into Sprouts. Keep listening.

0: Then we had Sunset Daisy by A Bit of Start and a bit of Run Baby Run with Among the Restless and The Forever Party with Against Your Head up the top there. I think I announced one of those the wrong way around, but
1: I think you did both of them the wrong way around.
0: I was just looking at after I announced the last one, I was like, wait a minute.
1: I think you did it before as well, but I was like, oh, I'll let him go. He's on something here.
0: I was reading the wrong side of the thing first. Japanese style backwards.
1: That's it. Well, welcome to Sprouts. Of course, we're playing your brand new Australian music for your Wednesday afternoon. But mate, we're out of here. It's come to the end of the show.
0: Yes, once again, it goes so quickly. Time flies when you're having fun, as they say.
1: It does. It's like a good hourly catch up as well for us during the week.
0: Yeah, that's it. It's always nice. Get on the phone. I'm thankful for technology, so I can still join in on the show when I'm not there, as I'm more often than not there.
1: Yeah, these days you're always on the island, mate, or in Broome on the beach.
0: That's it. So, which no complaints about that.
1: No, I was going to say you've got a good life there, mate.
0: But it is always nice to get back in the studio sometimes and do the show properly from there.
1: Yeah, that's it.
0: But it is. We do what we can.
1: That's the one. Well, mate, taking us out, we got some Lara Buchanan with Only Once, Astari with Pool, and Coco Elise with Reset My Tires. That says, I can't read it.

0: apparently. Of course, if you want to listen back to the show, we do have a replay playing from 5 till 6 on Saturday, or you can go to the Community Radio Plus app and listen to all our shows as a podcast. I'm going to be good and go and chuck it up now once the show's finished, actually. Normally I do it Thursday morning, but I got told off last week because it should be up there straight after the show.
1: Yeah, you've got to get out there as soon as possible. You know, the people are waiting.
0: That's it. We also did get a text, not on the text line, but on just my personal number. Kira said, a good week for Aussie music, fixed your text line, and yeehaw, yeehaw, the rodeo time.
1: Yeah, yeehaw. Get your boots on and your belts on. Giddy on up.
0: That's it. Yeah, if you're going to the rodeo this weekend, please be safe. Be responsible. As we all know, the rodeo is a time where maybe a few people have too many lemonades and get into some few bust-ups, and not the good kind where you get in a barra.
1: Yeah, it can be a bit of a rowdy time. But, yeah, like OJ said, be safe. Be respectful of your fellow rodeo goers. And yeah, just enjoy yourself. Spread a bit of love.
0: That's it. Well, thank you for tuning in. We'll see you next time.
1: Thank you very much, everybody. Have a wonderful Wednesday. Stay hydrated.

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like that. 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These can be. Because if I want to go in there for a barrel of Monday, I cast upstream just to get the idea of how much distance I've got to get, and then I have one shot, and one shot only, and if there's a barramundi over there, he's mine. I put it where I want to put it. Over there, just like that. Bring it past the front of the tree and get nothing. But the most important thing is that I try. And if you try again, eventually, you're going to succeed.

0: Oh, look at this. He's going to come up.
1: Not quite.
0: But I reckon it's a barra.
1: Yeah, it's a barra, all right.
0: Oh, yeah, but sometimes, Phil, the nice-sized barra, they don't come out, do they?
1: Often they don't, no.
0: Come on, wait from there.
1: Yeah, we're not even that weed.
0: Come out of there. I reckon he might go in there, actually. We might have to up and come out of there. Oh, look at that bow wave out there. Oh!

I have one shot. I just say again, folks, you've got to properly tune drag, because when the fish wants to go that way and the line is fully stretched, that's when breaking strain comes into it. She's all over Red Rover because the angler's patience is down the gurgler. All we want to do now is actually land him. And we're going to take our time, folks. Sit back and relax and just see how you can have so much enjoyment. Oh, look at that bow wave. Oh, serious fish. Yeah. Yeah. Yibbity yibbity, folks. A serious

0: Tired of this?
1: No, never.
0: You know I don't.

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Yeah, that's real. Yeah, that's real. That's real. Yeah, that's real.

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0: Alright, pick it up, Bob.
1: Alright, later.
0: Hey, what are you doing? 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

Oh.

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1: It's power for good.
0: Enjoy.

Thank you.

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I put it where I want to put it, over there, just like that. Bring it past the front of the tree and get nothing, but the most important thing is that I try. And if you try again, eventually you're going to succeed.

0: just like that. Oh, look at this. He's going to come up.
1: Not quite.
0: But I reckon it's a barra.
1: Yeah, it's a barra, all right.
0: Oh, yeah, but sometimes, Phil, the nice size barra, they don't come out, do they?
1: Often they don't, no.
0: Come away from there.
1: Yeah, we don't even that weed.
0: Come out of there. I reckon he might go in there, actually. We might have to up and come out of there. Oh, look at that bow wave out there. Oh!

I have one shot. I just say again, folks, you have a properly tuned drag, because when the fish wants to go that way and the line is fully stretched, that's when breaking strain comes into it. She's all over Red Rover because the angler's patience is down the gurgler. All we want to do now is actually land him. And we're going to take our time, folks. Sit back and relax and just see how you can have so much enjoyment. Oh, look at that bow wave. Oh, serious fish. Yeah. Yeah. Give it a folks. A serious

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Focus. 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
1: No, never.

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Yeah, that's real.

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I just want to stop for a minute and just say I love you. Just want to tell you thank you just for being patient with me and just for giving me another chance. You've always been there for me, and you were the father that I never knew. I just want to say,

0: this is Nikki with a lot of Red Bull for the Soul for you this week. And oh my God. And that's what you were just listening to, Kirk Franklin, with My Life, My Love, My All. That's what God is. You know, when we turn to Him and ask Him into our lives, He is our life, our love, our all. You know, we have our family, we have our friends, we have all that God gives us. But most of all, we have God. And no matter what we have in our life, nothing is better or more important. Yeah, keep that idea in mind. Meanwhile, let's listen to some more music. We've got Casting Crowns coming up with All You've Ever Wanted, Strong to Save, and I'm not sure who's singing that, but I know it's a good one. And Michael W. Smith with I Give You My Heart. And that's the most important thing. Give your heart to Jesus, and He will give you so much more than that back. All right, let's listen and be blessed. First, a word from Money Management. Here we go.
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1: Okay, that was kind of a weird voice to finish up with. This is Nikki back with Oh My God, and more Red Bull for the Soul for you. But I want to think about those pieces of music that we just heard. All You've Ever Wanted Is My Heart. That's all God does want. And strong to save. He is strong to save. The devil can't stand against him. All you have to do is say, I want you in my life, Lord. The devil can't stop him. And I give you my heart. You have to be willing. And, you know, I've had people tell me, well, I don't go to church. I don't want to go to church. I don't know any verses of the Bible. I'm not a good person. I do this wrong and I do that wrong. But, you know, that doesn't keep you from God. It keeps you from heaven if that's all you got. But that's why he sent Jesus. What the Bible says, and I was thinking of Acts chapter 16, verse 31, and it says, believe in the Lord Jesus Christ, and you will be saved. It doesn't say, if you do all the right things and you earn it, you'll be saved. It doesn't say, you clean yourself up first and get your act together, and then you can be saved. Doesn't say that. Doesn't say you got to be perfect before you get to heaven. Doesn't say that. It says believe. And that's all you need to do. Believe. Jesus Christ came for you. He paid for all that nasty stuff in your life. And, you know, you may be saying, oh, I don't have any nasty stuff in my life. Well, don't lie to yourself. We all do. And sometimes he takes us through hard things. And sometimes people say, oh, well, you know, if God was a good God, this wouldn't happen. We got to remember that the devil is in this world. And the Bible says he roams the world like a roaring lion, seeking whom he can destroy. And he causes all kinds of trouble. And it impacts everyone around. But God only gives you good things. Sometimes those good things are troubles in your life. Hard times, when you're wondering how you're going to put food on the table, when you feel like you've lost your last friend and it's all your fault. Sometimes it's through those very situations that you come to say, okay, God, I can't do this myself. Come on in. I really need you now. I believe it. The door's open. But wouldn't it be easier if we didn't have to go through all that stuff? You know, Paul went through it. The Apostle Paul, man, he went through so many troubles. I don't think any of us have gone through that many. You may have lost someone that you love so much you can't believe that they're gone. You may be in a situation where no one wants to know you, where all your family's blocked your phone number because they don't want to talk to you. But God always wants to talk to you. You may just feel lonely, like you got an empty place. You keep trying to fill it with all kinds of different things, but there's still that emptiness. That's a God-shaped hole. You need him to fill it. So turn to him. And say, Jesus, come into my life. Make me what you created me to be. And you will never be sorry. That's the most important decision you can make. Well, I'm going to let you listen to some more music now. And one of these pieces, I'm not sure I've heard, but we'll try it out anyways. David Jackson with I Love to Tell the Story. And if I'm not mistaken, that's a blues gospel song. And then Colson Wade with Jesus is the reason. So let's listen to that. I might follow that up with another one. First, we have a word about getting immunized. And believe me, that's important. If you need a flu shot or any other kind of immunization, don't put it off, because the sickness will be much worse. All right, here we go.
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1: And this is Nikki back with Oh My God. And Jesus is the reason. Amen. We're going to have a few words from our sponsors. Before I go, I want to mention that there's a young man with five puppies that he wants to give away. And these are the awesomest puppies. And I think they are red heelers. They're just as cute as they can be. They're kind of a tan, actually not red heelers. What do you call them? You'll know. They're a tan color with black muzzles. They're going to be medium-sized dogs. And let me see. I'll get back to you with his phone number in a bit. And you will love these dogs. He's really looking for somebody to take them because he's a single man and took in the mom and didn't plan on having all these puppies. Yeah, that's it. Shout out for everyone who organized NAIDOC Day. And let's listen to as much music as we can, starting out with a few words from our sponsors. Here we go.
2: 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And lastly, on September the 11th and 12th, the Yakamunga Stampede.
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1: All right, here I am back again. That phone number I will just leave at the radio office if you want to stop by and if you're interested in those puppies. Meanwhile, I just pray for everyone in Derby through this whole week. I'm going to close with three pieces of music, or four pieces, and I hope if I can squeeze them in. So I'm just going to be quiet. No, I'm praying for you, and this town is a blessing and will be blessed. Here we go with some Appalachian gospel, starting with Guy Penrod and the baptism of Jesse Taylor. 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
2: 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The Derby Speedway Club 2026 race calendar. June the 19th and 20th, the Boab Spectacular. July the 25th, All Division Point Meeting. August the 21st and 22nd, the Donny Archer Memorial with the Westralia Cup for the first time here in Derby. And lastly, on September the 11th and 12th, the Yakamunga Stampede.

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